problem that I can't fix, cause I can do it in the mix. And if your man gives you trouble just to move out on the double, and you don't let it trouble your brain, cause away goes trouble down the drain. Said away goes trouble down the drain.

Held back by the weight of my past, I'm a walking red flag. Why don't you leave?

do what they told you. Now you do what they told you. Now you do what they told you. Now you do what they told you.